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3: 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Every woman should have at least two men. If you don't, there's something wrong. I mean, guys do it all the time. Guys have a woman on this side of town, the other side.

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1: They say an end can be a start. Feels like a barber, yet still alive. It's like a bad day that never ends. I feel the chaos around me, a thing I don't try to deny.

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